I dreamt about another girl in bed with you. You just laughed and smiled, denied the proof. 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

0: 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Look what you made me do. Look what you made me do. Look what you just made me do. Look what you just made me do. Look what you made me do. Look what you made me do. Look what you just made me do. Look what you just made me do. Look what you made me do. Look what you made me do. 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
1: Tá tocando na Atlântida, Mr. P na rede.